0: Jetzt neu. 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
2: Yo.
1: Open up, man.
2: Yo, what do you want, man?
1: My girl just caught me.
2: You made her catch you?
1: I don't know how I let this happen.
2: With who?
1: The girl next door, you know?
2: Nah.
1: I don't know what to do.
2: Said it wasn't you.
1: All right.

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I want her to remember music is my best friend.

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Oh, you threw it all away, 'cause you're the devil in disguise. Now would you ever realize the consequences?

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